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0: Beer Runner Radio. He's Eric Carly, and I'm Gary McNamara. Breaking news from the Babylon Bee, their lead headline, California announces they have finished counting the votes. Ronald Reagan has won the 1966 governor's race. You know, it's interesting. You were telling me yesterday that the New York Times and Fox News said that those the races were called.
1: Yeah, that Bass had made it to the runoff.
0: That Bass
1: they didn't call anybody else, just Bass.
0: Oh, they just called Bass. Oh,
1: Yeah.
0: Because I was in, that's the one thing, because I never saw it. It didn't, you know, show either one.
1: Right.
0: And now, as we all know, the controversy comes in.
1: Right.
0: Well, it's not settled yet because the controversy that, you know, that it's getting closer for second and third as the mail-in ballots come in, and they're just at 66% of the votes.
1: Right.
0: So this thing could take weeks.
1: Yeah. It's funny how they can't get their votes done, but they can learn that they can put the check mark next to Bass's name. It happened, by the way, at 12:30. It was around 12:30 Central Time, a.m. So that means it was 10:30 p.m. out in California. They were already calling, you know, saying Bass had already made the runoff. It's like, huh? Because we thought you're going to take your time on. And I mean,
0: they claim they're looking at these districts that are so Democrat that's impossible.
1: In fact.

0: work to come up as you try to move northbound at Little Road. And traffic's back to about Kennendale Sublet for a good 5 minutes or so. And then we have another problem coming through Mesquite Highway 80 westbound Gus Thomason. Only one lane is getting through here. You're back to Beltline. Pretty solid. That's going to be about 15 minutes. Our next update within 10 minutes with WVAP's first traffic on the ones. I'm Julie Hardy.
1: From the WVAP On-Time Experts 24-7 Weather Center, nice dry commute and plenty of clear sky this morning. That may change for some of us this afternoon as we'll be getting some isolated showers, thunder showers. Best chance looks like it's going to be east, but still heads up here around the Metroplex. Upper 80s for daytime highs, pretty typical this time of year. Hit or miss storm early tonight, then partial clouds. Lows will be in the low 70s. Clouds, some limited sun, upper 80s tomorrow. Again, a hit or miss storm in the afternoon, but a better chance of some showers and thunderstorms as we look ahead toward the upcoming weekend with highs close to 90. For WVAP News, meteorologist Ray Stajic at the Weather Channel.
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3: Now, in case you missed it.
4: Carla came in the other day complaining that she was being kept up by this outside of her window. It's a frog.
5: Oh, no, it's a chupacabra.
2: Okay, let me set... I have to set this up, though. May I?
4: Okay. No, we don't need to set up.
2: No, I have to tell you.
4: It's a frog.
2: I had curled up on the sofa, Ernesto, after the shift. I'm a split shift sleeper, so I'll take a little nap during the day. Oh, my goodness. You know when you get in that position and you're falling asleep, the blankie is everything is perfect. Yeah. And the windows were open because it was raining.
4: Yeah.
2: And it was nice and cool, and I thought, oh, this is going to be the world's most perfect nap. I might have to contact Guinness. And then this thing happened.
4: Okay.
5: He's just singing.
2: What is that? Is that a frog?
4: It's a frog.
2: I couldn't find it.
4: Here's a guy who moved to Louisiana. He moved there from Virginia, and this is his first night in his new house, and he walked outside recording it.
6: This is unreal.
5: Well, those are aliens.
6: The sound is not normal.
2: Oh, my. I would be on the phone to that realtor so quick it would make your head spin.
4: You had a combination of green tree frogs, pig frogs, bird-voiced tree frogs, Cajun chorus frogs, southern leopard frogs, Gulf Coast toads. And they're having
6: this
4: a party.
6: Is crazy.
2: Which one was my frog?
4: I don't know.
2: That's just the Collin County frog.
4: That's what you get in Louisiana, though.
2: Golly, that's horrible.
4: Coming up at 6:07, the Carmelo Anthony trial gets underway today. A jury has been picked.
2: But not without controversy. Straight ahead, Monty Cook with your 6 o'clock news.
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17: Eating a healthy diet is not only good for you physically, it can also keep your brain sharp as you age. According to a new study out of China, people who most closely followed the MIND diet slowed aging in key structures inside their brains by more than 2 years. The MIND diet is a combination of the Mediterranean diet, which we talk a lot about, and the DASH diet, which stands for Dietary Approaches to Stop Hypertension. All three of these diets are similar, but the MIND diet puts more of an emphasis on berries, beans, leafy green vegetables, fish, poultry, whole grains, olive oil, and nuts. You're not going to eat foods with a lot of saturated fat. We're talking cheese, butter, red meat, or anything fried. You really don't have to eat like this 100% of the time. That's the key. Just do the best that you can. I'm Dr. Sanjay Gupta, helping you live a better life.
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0: Orleans. When I got into Dallas, there was one that was still $3.99.
1: Oh, that's
0: so awesome. That seems very high, but we can give you the best prices, which of course you can find these on WBAP.com. If you just go under news to the Pump Watch Dallas or Fort Worth side, you can find the cheaper prices. On the Dallas County side, of course, everything, or I say county, the Dallas area side, everything is still in the outlying areas. Prosper, they're showing the cheapest fuel right now at the Murphy USA on University. That's $3.18 a gallon. Also in Prosper at the Murphy on Preston, $3.19 a gallon. Looks like Costco and Sam's Club in Plano and McKinney, respectively, are each at $3.19. I did look down to Mesquite and Garland. Cheapest prices at Mesquite are $3.21 at the Swift, which we still haven't figured out what that is on
1: what?
0: Military Parkway.
1: What's the name of it?
2: Swift.
1: I feel like I've seen one somewhere.
0: I have not, but I'm assuming it exists because it's okay. On our list. And then the Sam's Club in Garland on North Garland Avenue, $3.25 a gallon there. For the if you're in the Fort Worth area, Burleson still seems to be the cheapest gas. Sam's Club on Burleson Boulevard, still $3.11 a gallon.
2: Ooh.
0: The Walmart Neighborhood Market on John Jones, $3.13. And then in Crowley, the Walmart on 1187 is showing $3.13 a gallon. To get the cheapest in Fort Worth proper, you have to go to Harris Parkway. The BJ's there has it for $3.23. Sam's Club on Brian Irvin is also sitting at $3.23.
2: All right. There you go. Right. So there's plenty of cheaper gas out there.
0: Yeah.
2: Still, anything over $3 is ridiculous.
1: It is insane.
0: It is.
1: Yeah. It's just
0: not
1: man.
0: Great.
1: Mm-hmm.
2: Yeah. All right. Well, maybe we're seeing a trend. Maybe it's coming down. I hope so. Coming up at 7:07, the jury has been picked. The Carmelo Anthony trial begins this morning.
1: And that's not without controversy. Monty Cook will have the latest in your 7 o'clock news next.
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12: Staying active every day will go a long way towards helping you live a happy, healthy, and pain-free life. And there is perhaps no movement more fundamental than walking. It reinforces the alignment, stability, and coordinated muscle activation that supports how your body moves, whether you're doing strenuous exercise or simply going about your daily life. This is according to Dana Santis, a strength and conditioning specialist. Even though you walk every day, Dana does say you can make small adjustments to immediately improve your walking mechanics. So, keep your rib cage stacked over your pelvis. Avoid leaning over or arching your lower back. Allow your arms to swing naturally in coordination with your legs. Keep your gaze forward, your jaw relaxed, and then just breathe in through your nose and out through your mouth. I'm Dr. Sanjay Gupta, helping you live a better life.
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2: 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There's a term for that, social offloading. And experts we talked to warned that this habit could be stunting emotional growth, leaving an already isolated generation who came of age during the pandemic even less prepared for the messiness of human interaction. Sure, AI can help you polish whatever it is you're looking to say, but that's not very human, right? It's the messiness that makes our interactions with each other so real. It's also what makes them so validating, help us to develop our confidence, our voice, our deep bonds with each other. Psychiatrists we talked to encouraged turning to family or friends when you're struggling to express yourself. They are keen to help. I'm Dr. Sanjay Gupta, helping you live a better life.
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9: 35W southbound side at 1171. Two lanes are blocked. You're using the shoulder to get by, and it's about 45 minutes to get there from around Crawford. And then 30 eastbound Chapel Creek working in the right lane, at least 10 minutes. And then 30 eastbound at Dalrock, they're working in the right lane. That'll take you an extra five. 45 has road work northbound at Overton in the left lane, and that's a 15-minute ride. With WBAP, first traffic and weather on the ones, I'm Jaweedy Hardy.
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7: Eastbound I-30 at Chapel Creek Boulevard in Fort Worth, there's construction up in the right lane, about a 5-minute backup to Spur 580. Also a wreck working in Fort Worth on eastbound 30 just after Camp Bowie Boulevard. It's in the left lanes, only the right lane is getting by. Again, at a 5 to 10 minute delay from Bryan Urban. In Dallas, northbound I-35E at Commonwealth Road, construction in the right lane. There's also road work underway northbound 35E at Raceway Harry Hines. And in Faith, that stalled vehicle on westbound I-30 near FM 551. That is now being moved. Still have the right lane blocked. Traffic, though, is backed up to FM 548. That'll cost you nearly 20 minutes. With WBAP First Traffic and Weather on the Ones, I'm Dave Allen.
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10: From the WBAP On-Time Experts 24-7 Weather Center. Pop-up thunderstorms and weather radar, they're slow movers again today. Yesterday had some quarter-inch rains off to the south side. I think most of the storms hang to the south again today. They're just not moving hardly at all, drifting to the north-northwest. A lot of deep thunderstorms over the open waters of the Central Gulf. It is June. We'll keep our eyes peeled. 85 today, 73 degrees for tonight. 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For WBAP News, I'm meteorologist Scott Laurie. 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
6: It's 84 degrees in Dallas and 84 in Fort Worth. President Trump reacting to the House approving a war powers resolution that would block him from ordering more strikes on Iran. Peter Ducey has more.
11: President Trump is big mad at the House of Representatives, posting yesterday in a meaningless vote. The House voted for bad Republicans and all of the Democrats to limit my war powers right in the middle of my final negotiations to end the war with the Islamic Republic of Iran. Who would do such an unpatriotic thing? They know where the negotiations stand. That vote is symbolic for now.
6: President Trump says the deal is still close. Your money news brought to you by NetWorthRadio.com. President Donald Trump is again seeking to boost the struggling U.S. coal industry. A plan announced today would spend nearly $700 million to support coal-fired power plants and coal exports.

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2: On the ones.
4: Eastbound I-30 at Chapel Creek Boulevard in Fort Worth. Road construction has the right lane closed. Couple of minute backup to Spur 580. Dealing with some high water in Duncanville. Westbound I-20 approaching Highway 67. It's across all the lanes. Traffic is slowing from right around Hampton. On the eastbound side of 20, just after 67, mainly the left lanes are affected by the high water. Traffic is slow and go from Duncanville, Maine. Road construction in Dallas. Northbound I-35E at Commonwealth. It's in the right lane. You're slow now from Oaklawn Avenue. And then northbound 35E at Raceway Harry Hines. The right lane is closed for road work. The WBAP First Traffic and Weather on the Ones.
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6: Some rain chances through the end of the week, with rain chances increasing a little bit as we get to this weekend. Might be some locally heavy rain in a few spots. Some scattered storms are possible the rest of the day. 87 the high, brief but heavy rain with any storm. An isolated storm through the evening possible. Just a few clouds otherwise. Your low 72. 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For WBAP News, I'm meteorologist Mark Thibodeau at the Weather Channel.
3: It's 84 degrees in Dallas and 85 in Fort Worth. 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Hezbollah rejects the ceasefire signed by Israel and Lebanon despite a phone call with President Trump where the terrorist organization agreed to a ceasefire. The proxy arm of Iran now says they will not abide by it, prompting Israel to defend itself. The Supreme Court issuing rulings in three cases today. Jessica Rosenthal has details.
7: In one case, Repetch versus the FCC, the court found unanimously against a man who ran an illegal stock scheme, and the SEC found he owed millions in ill-gotten profits. In Hikma Pharmaceuticals versus Amarin Pharma, again, the ruling was unanimous. The court sided with Hikma, which was following the rules while making a generic drug patented by Amarin. And in FCC versus AT&T, the justices sided with the FCC. The court found the FCC's legal process was constitutional. Jessica Rosenthal, Fox News.
3: A 19-year-old man is on trial in Collin County accused of fatally stabbing a 17-year-old at a high school track meet last year.
8: Prosecutors say that 17-year-old Austin Metcalf asked Carmelo Anthony to leave a team tent during a high school track meet back in April of 2025. They say the confrontation quickly escalated, ending when Anthony pulled out a knife and stabbed Metcalf in the chest, killing him. Race has become a major issue surrounding this case. It was even front and center during jury selection.
3: Fox's Brooke Taylor reporting from McKinney.

0: How did I lose weight? And I did lean right here. I did. I love this stuff. Listen, Brickhouse Nutrition been with me for a long time. So chatting with Miles, I'm up at like 235. True story. I never minded being 235, but you know what minded? My knees that were falling apart and my back. 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So 235 was a lot. I said, I got to lose some LBs, Miles. 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
2: On the ones.
4: Northbound I-35E approaching Beckley Avenue. An accident still blocking the three right lanes. Two left lanes are getting by. Traffic, though, is backed up to Keystone Boulevard. This is going to be about a 25-30-minute backup. Looks like we've got a new accident now on northbound I-35E. Right around Overton, police are taking all the vehicles off the roadway. Traffic is starting to stack up right around Loop 12, Ledbetter. Expect about a 15-20-minute delay there. Saw a vehicle in Irving on westbound Highway 183 at MacArthur Boulevard. It's in the left lane. You're backed up to Loop 12 Walton Walker Boulevard. And now in Fort Worth on eastbound I-30 approaching I-35W. An accident. The left lane is blocked. About a 5-minute backup to Rosedale. With WBAP First Traffic and Weather on the Ones, I'm Dave Allen.
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7: For WBAP, I'm WFAA meteorologist Jesse Hawila. Slight chance for a shower or thunderstorm this evening, then we're just partly cloudy later tonight, 72. 87 on Friday with a slight chance for a shower or storm in the afternoon. Better chance for some scattered rain and thunderstorms on Saturday with a high of 86.
3: It's 85 degrees in Dallas, 86 in Fort Worth. News brought to you by Mullen and Mullen Injury Law Firm. While speaking from the Oval Office today, President Trump said he is confident about the conflict with Iran, while detailing the condition of the ongoing negotiations.
8: The main parts of the deal is they can't have a nuclear weapon. The strait will open immediately.
3: These comments came a day after the House approved a war powers resolution that would halt U.S. military action against Iran. President Trump plans to activate the Defense Production Act to spend $700 million in upgrades to 13 coal plants. Edward Lawrence has details.
9: $425 million will be used to keep 13 different coal plants operational. Another $185 million will be used to build two new coal plants in Alaska and West Virginia, the first openings in 13 years. It will also help restart a closed plant in Maryland. $75 million will fund the opening of a new coal export terminal in Oakland, California.
3: The Energy Department says the plan will save over 12,000 jobs. The Oak Cliff community gathered last night to remember the victims of last week's

From the AERCO AC Heating and Plumbing Studio, this is News Talk 820 WBAP, and now on FM at 93.3.